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1: Ladies up in here tonight. No fighting.
2: We got the refugees.
1: No fighting.